together, everybody. Are you ready for the overflow? All around the world, lift Jesus up. Are you ready for the overflow?

every day of my life. 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

Had a record that came out about 2 or 3 weeks ago called The Second Decade. It's very strange. I'm an old man. I'd love to do a song from that record. It's actually the single that's out now. It's co-written by Wes King and actually my son, Ryan Smith. And he actually came up with the idea based, actually inspired by the book Pilgrim's Progress. We'd love to do it for you now. It's called Signs.

Honestly, I just didn't know I was going to have to sing this song for the rest of my entire life. Thank God it didn't get old.

Thank you. You know, I got into this thing. I grew up in West Virginia. I used to come to Ohio all the time to watch the Big Red Machine play. The Reds. Gosh, it's amazing. And such great, great memories with my dad. And I wanted to be a professional baseball player when I was growing up. And then I got to 15 and I didn't make the All-Stars. It was really weird because I kept playing this piano thing, you know. And I started writing all these songs. I wrote actually my first song when I was 5, but I would never, ever, ever play it for you because it was horrible. It's really bad.

You are the first people who's ever heard this. The moon falling down from the sky. But whatever, I think I got better. And I moved to Nashville, Tennessee, and I started writing songs, and I wrote, I think one of my first cuts was a song called How Majestic Is Your Name, and Sandy Patty Cut. And then all of a sudden, you know, I got a record deal, and then when I started writing songs that I really liked, I just thought, I'm hanging on to this one, man. You know. But I did end up writing songs for a lot of people. And this song here is probably, of any song that I've written for somebody else, this is probably my favorite, okay? And I think you'll recognize it. It goes something.

I'm just so glad to be here. I'm so glad to be here. Thank you. It's a good thing to remember this song. The chorus is from Psalms, because all of us get a little bit lost in life. Sometimes we're lost when we're young, sometimes we're continually lost. But it's easy to lose your way, especially if life lasts a long time. I got a letter from a woman the other day. She handed it to me. It was kind of crumpled, and she said, "My mother just passed away. She was in her 90s, and I was her caregiver. I'm probably too old to feel this way, but I feel just a little bit lost." I thought, well, I've known that feeling myself.

Wow. I could just, we could just stay here and do this all night. I'm serious. Man, God is so, he is awesome, you know, he is. We just don't sing it for the sake of singing it. He really is who he said he is. Jesus really is the Messiah. And we all deserve death, but we got life. That's the good news. Every one of us in here are unqualified. But he qualifies the unqualified. Thank you, God. Thank you, God. His love never ends. So many of us have been brought up in legalistic churches and denominations, and I'll tell you what, you cannot do one thing to make God love you any more or any less. I mean, it's a big old river, and it never stops. His mercies are new every day, guys. I don't care what you've done. I don't care where you've been. He still forgives. He still lavishes his love on us big time. Thank you for coming out here. Thank you for being so excited. And I can't wait to see this thing. For worshiping with us. Don't forget, worship is a lifestyle. Worship is a lifestyle. This is good. We just got through doing that. We got to do this. We have to live the life. We have to preach always, and if necessary, use words. Hello. We got to be the body of Christ that we're supposed to be. And that happens is when, the good stuff happens is when we finally realize that it's not about us. It's not about us. It's about him. It's not about your agenda. It's about his agenda. And it's about abiding in him. And just, you just, if you don't have the desire, you just keep praying. God, give me the desire. Give me the desire. Give me the desire. And then all of a sudden, you fall so in love with the Creator. Then you start to forget about what you want to do. And climbing the ladder and getting the greatest job and driving a nice car, it doesn't mean anything anymore. Me being at the top of the charts. Guys, I've been there. Been there, done it all, been around the world. You know what? It doesn't bring you peace. So what I'm getting at is that once you get to that place, and I'm slowly getting there, I'm just a becomer like you guys. My sermon's almost over, I promise. Is that you start to become a servant. You just want to pour your life into people. How can I give something away? I got a lot of money, I want to give a lot of money away. Got a bunch of clothes in my closet. I'm going to take it down to the place. You know, people who need clothes. All the people in the nursing home. Guys, why are we not in the nursing home ministering to people in nursing homes? Just stuff like that. The drug addict in your neighborhood. You've sat there for years and gone, oh, poor thing, maybe one day you'll get it together. And maybe you're the one. Maybe you're the one that's supposed to be a surrogate mom, a surrogate dad, and go pour your life into that kid. Those are the kind of things. When we start doing stuff like that, watch out. Watch out. Because the church, the body of Christ, will be a force to be reckoned with.

0: 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Maybe he really loves me. I dedicate this song to you. This is called This Is Your Time.
1: I think that the way I'm advancing the kingdom is just being a loyal friend and a good example to non-believers and also Christians. Just trying to not contradict myself and get rid of all hypocrisy and just to live for Christ.

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And the Holy Ghost moved by his power. I said the old time way. In the old

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Let your name be honored, God. And we commit all that we are to you, God, everything that we do, and we reach towards you.

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Are you ready for him? I wore a suit because I came here to do business with Jesus tonight. And I think you did too. So let's do it.

Well, hey, it's Ben Fielding from Hillsong. I just want to thank you for watching this video. You are on our YouTube channel, and you can subscribe to it on this link right down here.

Shadow of death, I will fear no evil, for thou art with me, your rod and your staff comforts me. We have a great shepherd that promised to never leave us, neither forsake us. He will always be on your side. It doesn't matter your challenge, it doesn't matter your situation, your shepherd will never give up on you. Hang in there, my brother. Hang in there, my sister. 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
1: By faith receiving.
0: What has been ordained.
1: God has been

0: 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Because of the gospel.
1: Because of the gospel. We praise Jesus.
0: The one and only Jesus.
1: Jesus.

We're singing gospel songs this morning. Gospel songs, they remind us where we come from. And they remind us where we're going. And in case you've forgotten, we've said it a lot, but we gotta say it again. We were dead people, but now we are alive. And it is because we serve a king who's really good at bringing people back to life. And his name is Jesus, the King of Glory. And I just gotta say, even if you're still trying to figure this out, and you say, I don't know, but I think I might still be sitting in my grave. There's no better time to come to life than right now. So if you know it, then you claim it. But if you gotta say it for the first time in faith today, then you say it as a prayer, because Jesus is ready for you right now. I needed rescue.

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I'm too blessed to be oppressed, boy, I can't run away. I ain't stressing on forever, I need love today. Won't you set my soul to peace? Love could